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Hawkins, 36 Rockwell Ave, Kennedy Towers, cross of Lewis Alley, for 63-year-old male asthma attack. That's starting a Long Branch, 36 Rockwell Ave, Kennedy Towers, cross of Lewis Alley, for 63-year-old male asthma attack, 2034.

Red Star Wall. 2700 Alaya Road, police headquarters. Abdominal. Red Star Wall. 2700 Alaya Road, police headquarters. Abdominal. 2040.

On 1194 Eaton Town Boulevard, across on Maple Avenue, apartment 2 for headache, 3821, 1194 Eaton Town Boulevard, across on Maple Avenue, apartment 2 in the back of the property for headache, 2044.

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0: Long Branch, 20 Melrose Terrace at Pier Pins, across of Ocean Boulevard. 16-year-old male, knee injury. Left turn to Long Branch, 20 Melrose Terrace at Pier Pins, across of Ocean Boulevard. 16-year-old male, in knee injury, 2104.
1: Go ahead.
2: Chief, are
1: you going
2: to take this thing out? Say that again. Chief, are you going to put the boat on the water?
1: Negative.
2: Never mind.
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0: And can you handle keeping them back off the dock? You're good? You want a couple more people down there?
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0: 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I'll send some more fire police down there. Hey, Mark and Kate, you copy?
2: Copy.

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1: Holding with the single engine, 21 left.

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8521, second letter, 215, Shore Drive, PTAC Towers, apartment 217, fall victim request transport. 1721, 8521, second letter, 215, Shore Drive, PTAC Towers, apartment 217, Cross Atlantic Street, fall victim request transport, 2120.

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0: Tones were dispatched, please. 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

Rampton Police to Rampton EMS, mutual aid request into Highlands, 215 Shore Drive, apartment 217, for a subject unable to get up. Rampton Police to Rampton EMS, mutual aid request into Highlands, 215 Shore Drive, apartment 217, subject unable to get up, 2127.

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Apartment 217, cross of Atlantic Street, fall victim. Request transport, 2133.

15 Shore Drive into Atlantic Highlands. Rumson Police, Rumson EMS. Cancel response into 215 Shore Drive into Highlands. 2134.

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1: 63 copies. Seven, eight, copy.
0: Plane 8-7, your emergency just went off. Are you okay? 29-8-7.
1: Yeah, I hit accidentally. Sorry.
0: Got it. Mark, turn that off and then turn it back on, please.
1: I did do that, but I'll do it again.
0: No, you're good. It's clear, I'm sure.
2: Jimmy, you might want to let County know they're calling you on Fire North.
0: Sorry, somebody calling me?
2: 2966, 2266. County's trying to reach 2987 on Fire North.
0: Yeah, we took care of it. We got it. Thank you.

0: Gotcha.
1: Yeah, we're all good down on the dock. Just our people are on the boat right now, but that's it.
0: Okay.

2121 duty crew, 12 Walters Street, crosses Center Avenue, 65-year-old female, chest pain, respiratory. 2121 duty crew, 12 Walters Street, crosses Center Avenue, 65-year-old female, chest pain, respiratory, 2143.

second alert, 12 Walter Street, across the Center Avenue. Chest pains, respiratory, 2121 duty crew, second alert, 12 Walter Street, across the Center Avenue. Chest pains, respiratory, 2149.

Palm Branch, 107 6th Avenue, cross of Jolene, have difficulty breathing. MedStar in Long Branch, 107 6th Avenue, cross of Jolene, difficulty breathing, 2151.

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MedStar in Eaton Town, 3 Industrial Way, Jersey Shore Center, room 231 B Bravo, 85-year-old female, high vitals. 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

21, 1506 Ocean Avenue, Surfside Marina, cross of Traitman Vane, first fall victim unknown injury, 4321, 1306 Ocean Ave, Surfside Marina, cross of Traitman Lane, fall victim unknown injury, 2020.

0: Second call, 24 Fennec Court, cross of Gate Court, 78-year-old female, possible stroke. MedStar in Tent Falls, 24 Fennec Court, cross of Gate Court, 78-year-old female, possible stroke, 22 over.
1: Thank you.
2: We're going to be clearing on detail.
1: Okay, is 2975 staying on scene up there?
2: Yeah, they're going to be here until the firework company clears.
1: Very good, thank you. 2975 from command.
3: 75, go.
1: You guys going to need help up there on 178 leaves down here?
3: That's negative. Me and Hal's got the rest of it. 6-3, they did a scan on the perimeter on the outside, so we should get the center. As soon as these guys pack up, we're out of here.
1: All right, excellent. I'm not going to interrupt that. Thank you. 6-8 is in room. All right, 63-2-6-6.
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7th Avenue at Star of the Sea Apartments, across the 3rd Avenue. For laceration back of the head, let's start a Long Branch, 179 Chelsea Avenue at Star of the Sea Apartments, across the 3rd Avenue, head laceration 2216.

0: south, 16266 will be going on location, two-story residential, nothing showing from exterior, be out investigating.
1: Two-story residential, nothing from exterior, investigating, 22.

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1: No problems were found. Most likely an alarm malfunction. You could show 16-2 clear and available.
0: 3-6-22-29.

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Next article said, 28 to McLean, cross the Locust Place, unknown age, female bound, 22 percent.

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by 157 7th Avenue. D Delta Gregory School, fire alarm. This is 25157 7th Ave. Gregory School, apartments, building D in the rear for a fire alarm, 22.

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One Mulberry Circle crosses Scott Drive, like paint 20 crew.

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Rampton Police, Rampton EMS, 18 Packer Ave for 83-year-old female, fall victim, possibly broken wrist. 2314.

Presumption police run from EMS. 18 Packer asked for 83-year-old female fall victim, possibly broken wrist. Presumption police run from EMS. 18 Packer Ave, fall victim, 83-year-old female, possibly broken wrist. Second request, 2322.

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William Thompson, 18 Packer Ave, crossing Washington Avenue for 83-year-old fall victim, Alpha Burger Rest. 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
0: I'll be in service. 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
0: Individual has been removed from the bank. 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
1: Did you receive 25-9-175 response?
0: Negative. I'll put you guys on now, though.

We're in 479 Chelsea Avenue, start with the apartments across the 3rd Avenue. The apartment 405, knee injury. Let's start on Laurel Branch, 179 Chelsea Avenue, start with the apartments across the 3rd Avenue, apartment 405, knee injury, 2355.

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Through a loading dock for a torn bicep. 7014.

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Brianne for Block Athens Avenue, across the Madison Ave for Infox. B321, 300 Block Athens Avenue, across the Madison for Intox, 052.

1, TG Crew, 168 Bethany Road, cross the Hillcrest Road. General weakness, vomiting. Prior 921 Duty Crew, 168 Bethany Road, cross the Hillcrest Road. General weakness, vomiting.

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10-155 South Street, Eatonville, 2 Charlie Respiratory. That's 13-10-155 South Street, Eatonville, Unit 2 Charlie Respiratory,

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A321, 706 2nd Avenue, cross of Main Street, Mass and Bree. A221, 706 2nd Avenue, cross of Main Street, Mass and Bree, 2-3.

31 North Cody Cruz, 784 Port Monmouth, unit number 4, Commerce. 31 North Cody Cruz, 784 Port Monmouth, unit number 4, Commerce, 336.

one south of your cruise, 7 Concord, Court. What's this? One south of your cruise, 7 Concord, Court. 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

31 EMS South, 7 Concord Court, cross at Western Reach, fall victim, precautionary, 31 EMS South, 7 Concord Street, cross of Western Reach, fall victim, precautionary, 414.

30 AMS, all calls, third alert, 7 Concord Court, cross the Western Reach in Shadow Lake. 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

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MedStar in Ocean Township, 216 Woodcrest Road, cross of Roosevelt Avenue, abdominal pain, 507.

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Heavy smoke condition, 5-8.

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Manhattan Falls, 5 Elizabeth Court, crossing Winding Brook Way, fall victim. Miss Star in Manhattan Falls, 5 Elizabeth Court, crossing Winding Brook Way, fall victim, 553.

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Duty crew, 24 Highland Avenue, across the Clifford Drive, fall victim, unknown injuries. 34 EMS duty crew, 24 Highland Ave, across the Clifford Drive, fall victim, unknown injuries, 603.

0: Driving. 901 West Main Street, four-story Type 1 Medical Center. Nothing showing on arrival. We'll be investigating. 16166 will have 901 West Main Street command.
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Crew 734, Newman Springfield. The sunrise is just a living. Fall victim heading 3. Very well, EMS to Crew 734, Newman Springfield. The sunrise is just a living. The fall victim. 704.

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From 300 Craig Road, Division Isles, it's South Central Drive, cardiac. 2621, 300 Craig Road, Division Isles, South Central Drive, cardiac, 720.

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8321 1701 Ocean Avenue, Asbury Towers, 16A Alpha, abdominal. 8321 1701 Ocean Avenue, Asbury Towers, unit 16A Alpha, abdominal pain, 747.

0: 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That's Darkin Falls, the Mirror V, 1 Alpha Drive, off Apple Street. Respiratory 753.
1: Forty-four Pine Street, the Atria fire alarm. District 3644 Pine Street, the Atria fire alarm 753.

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21 Minute Star, 81 Stillwell Road off Douglas Drive. Not feeling well. 1821 Met Star, 81 Stillwell Road off Douglas Drive. Not feeling well, 836.

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0: 31 Duty Cruise. 329 Newman Street, Jose Extended Stay, Unit 102, Ultima Echo. 31 EMS Duty Crew. 329 Newman Springs Road, Extended Stay, Unit 102, Ultra Mental, 846.
1: Patty Erickson, come in.
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For an odor in the basement. 28211 Diane Drive. For an odor in the basement. 849.

21 to 195, West Isles off under 13 over 2. Tractor trailer, Lake C, busy. AC21-195, westbound, 13 over 2, white tractor trailer for the subject with Lake C, busy, at AC21.

Jimmy Crew, Jersey Shore, post acute 101 Walnut, so 33 at Oak, room 29 A Alpha, cardiac. Squad 34 Jimmy Crew, Jersey Shore, post acute 101 Walnut, room 29 A Alpha, cardiac, 856.

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0: It's just clear for 195, HP traffic.

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Swan 34 EMS 30 crew, 705 Heritage Court, Crystal West Bank, sir, unconscious, now conscious. That way.

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0: Asian. Three-story, ordinary, occupied multiple dwelling, nothing shown to the exterior. He's just not investigating.
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The International House of Pancakes for the gas line truck. 161333 Route 9, cross of Jackson Mills Road. The International House of Pancakes for the gas line truck. 932.

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423 County Road. Crossing Moore, please. 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DNW Diesel, crossing Moore, please. 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

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Station 16-1-15-19-2, 3338 Route 9, cross the Jackson Mills Road, the International House of Pancakes, for the gas line, construct 939.

EMS, Rumson Police to Rumson EMS, 171 Ridge Road, 31-year-old female fall victim, conscious and alert.

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1: All right, I'll be establishing command in Show New Jersey now to guess on location. Evacuations are in progress. Can I add 16-2 for response to this call as well?

3338 Route 9, close to Jackson Mills Road, the International House of Pancakes. Let me gas line struck. 16200 District 1, 3338 Route 9, close to Jackson Mills Road, the International House of Pancakes. Let me gas line struck. 9:35.

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Knox 7.

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0: Superman 1, New Jersey Natural Gas, arrive with the construction crew. Have them come off the Jackson Mill side to the rear, from the B side to the rear, as per the gas truck on location.
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Going on First Avenue. Hector Berg, fire alarm. 831-309 First Avenue, Hector Berg, fire alarm. 10-13.

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For a truck to duck down utilities. 385 Route 79. 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

221, District 22, first responders. 35, look out of Tonk. Or Sunquist down. 2221, District 22, first responders. Route 35, Lepetitonk, Motorcyclist down, 1035.

0: Embassy Narrow Brook Court. Subject feeling unwell. 2621 on 50 Narrow Brook Court. Subject feeling unwell at 38.
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XR Wall 33 in Wyckoff. One week collision, good patient, 1039.

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26T12-216 Woodward Road, Heritage Village, Fireland. 26T12-216 Woodward Road, Heritage Village. Palomino to Dom, Fireland. 10-56.

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through 2180 Bradley Avenue, Neptune dialysis, bleeding from the rectum. 3420 to crew, 2180 Bradley Avenue, Neptune dialysis, bleeding from the rectum, 1125.

3321 into Neptune, 2180 Bradley Avenue. Neptune dialysis, bleeding from the rectum. 8321 into Neptune, 2180 Bradley Avenue. Neptune dialysis, bleeding from the rectum, 1125.

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Man down. 2121 Briarwood and buried. Man down. 1134.

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15-21-93, Manalpin Avenue, Madison Crossing, the memory care unit, 12 victim head injury. 15-21-93, Manalpin Avenue, Madison Crossing, memory care, a female with a head injury, 12-27.

31-1, 31-9, Chief Squad 31, 854 Newman Springs Road, Majestic, the current for Ireland. 71-1, 31-9, Chief Squad 31, 854 Newman Springs Road, Ireland, 135.

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0: Appreciate it.

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2: Red Star, Neptune City, 2056th Avenue, Coral Harbor, Unit 123, B Bravo, unresponsive diabetic, 1302.

through 506 Janet Road off Sandra Lane, bleeding catheter. 34 due to through 506 Janet Road off Sandra Lane, bleeding catheter. 1303.

0: 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Two-story non-combustible office complex. Nothing showing beyond investigating.
1: Arriving out investigating at 1303.

Starting up Kansas City 25 Green Avenue off Riverview Avenue, respiratory. That's starting up Kansas City 25 Green Avenue off Riverview Avenue, respiratory, 1305.

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0: I spoke to the property manager. 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

22-21, 500 Broad Street, Bethany Manor, unit 1105, leg laceration. 22-21, 500 Broad Street, Bethany Manor, unit 1105, leg laceration. 1326.

Aberdeen to Ithaca Court off Reeds Hill. Semi-responsive. That's Sir Aberdeen to Ithaca Court off Reeds Hill. Semi-responsive, 1328.

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District 5324 Barker Drive, Willie to Hendrickson, fire alarm, 1337.

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1: All right. 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
1: 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We just got on hold on the beach.

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0: Dispatch EMS, cautionary. 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
2: Thirty-five complete.
3: You're complete at 1441.
0: And out into the number one lane. If you could just sit behind him until the police officer gets here.
1: Thank you. Proceed.
4: Chief, 712 will be on the road in a few minutes.
5: Okay, sir.
3: You're at the end of Darlington Ave, correct?
5: Yeah, I'm sorry. You're not in
3: and your AC's not making it.
5: Oh, that's the beach entrance.
3: I said to go back up to the DS one.

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1: 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They're over on EMS Central. 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They're heading over.
0: All right, thank you.

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0: 43.

0: the Chief, 12 Carolina Avenue, Virginia 36, EMS 5th. 316 the Chief, 12 Carolina Avenue, Virginia 36, EMS 5th, 1445.
1: South from 1634, I'm going on location.

0: 174. 71174 responding to the BP on Route 35 with a crew of three.
1: Yeah, you can hold in quarters. 3166 is held, everybody.
0: Copy that. Stand by in quarters.
2: All right, North. 3166. I'll be in North Carolina, in clear to fire department, Route 35.
1: RC 3166.

0: 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Is that a cancel?
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3: Right, Central 8466, now arriving. That's Michelle. I'll be investigating.
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0: 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They fall victim. 34 Juice Cruise 212, Elm Drive off Oak Terrace. They fall victim. 1509.
1: 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We're clear, Sunset Grand, CAS updated.
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1: County 3466.
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1: Dispatch 349. Yeah, I have that response here. 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

three Alcott Court, also Bouquet Court and Browning Court for a head injury. So on 15-21, three Alcott, also Bouquet and Browning for a head injury. 15-3 done.

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Please respond to 8 through 10 West Front Street at the old Centrana building for a general fire alarm. Again, 8 through 10 West Front Street at the old Centrana building for a general fire alarm. Time now is 1632, operator 713.

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221-275 Beach Way, Runaway Rapids, fire alarm. District 21, 275 Beach Way, Runaway Rapids, fire alarm, 1708.

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0: Central, we've got a three-story residential. Nothing shown. 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
2: 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Female down. 31 EMS, two to crew, two Oakdale Drive, Alice V. Tomasa Plaza, unit 322, a female down. 1711.

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That's in 1735, St. Highway 35. In the park lot, one of these collision. Neck and arm pain. That's the Walton, that's in 1735, State Highway 35. The Burger King. Neck and arm pain, 1733.

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0: 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Thank you.

on 141 Davis Beach Road with a Harvey and Myers Volvo dump on last release. 2821 141 Davis Beach Road with a Harvey and Myers Volvo dump on last release. Encounter.

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2: 37172

Lieutenant, 2118, Bay Highway 35. Room 345, rectal bleed. That's Star, Lieutenant, 2118, Route 35. Unit 345, rectal bleed, 1850.

Chrome 1141 Route 34. Excursion Sierra Room 2, Chestnut. 6371 PD Crew, 1141 and 34, Ahoy Road, Chestnut. 19 on 10.

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0: 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They gave us in at 545 Monmouth Road, but Raptor was pinging by Monmouth Road and Onoa Hunt Road.
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2621, 119 McCaffrey Road, for all victims. 2621, 119 McCaffrey Road, for all victims, 1921.

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Squad 5321, 965 Broadway, Police Headquarters, for diabetic, 1942.

District 18, 2129 State Route 35 North, Sweet 60, the Ugly Dumpling, fire alarm. District 18, 2129 State Route 35 North, Sweet 60, Ugly Dumpling, fire alarm, 9048.

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to 2 Avenue of Two Rivers South for residential fire alarms. Robson Police to Robson Fire, please respond to 2 Avenue of Two Rivers South for residential fire alarms.